0: Salute, salute, salute.
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2: Not again, Sylvia. Come on. You're exaggerating. Every night with a different Italian boy.
3: Ciao, bella. Do you speak English?
2: Yes.
3: And excuse me, you stay...
2: What? In hotel? I can't hear you.
3: You stay in hotel or apartment?
2: Oh, we're staying at a hotel.
3: Which name? Which pension?
2: God, I don't remember. I don't remember the name. It's somewhere close to the beach.
3: Which beach number you are?

dust thumping, and the jam is pumping. Look ahead, the crowd is jumping. Pump it up a little more, get the party going on the dance floor. See, 'cause that's where the party's at, and you find